What up? What's Gucci? It's Q93, home of the Breakfast Club. My name is Sheba Songs, hanging out with you on this hump day Wednesday. And one thing I do know is, right now, all roads are leading to the Superdome. Yes. Don't worry, kick back, hang tight, I'll tell you why. Trust

0: you a 10. 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
1: 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You're me.
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1: Hey, what's up? Giving a shout out for everybody. This is your girl, Ayla from Hummer. I love what y'all play on Q93. Yeah.
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I used to sing my heart out to that one. If you know, you know. This weekend, it is going down in Vegas. I will tell you why, right at the Future and Mariah the Scientist. They're on the way. But Rebecca, here's your update.

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0: hip-hop and R&B. We are getting in on this Wednesday night. If you're just pulling up to the party, perfect timing. You are right. My name is Sheba Song. BJ Sokol is coming up. Some Kalani is on the way. And the Hot 8 at 8 is right around the corner. 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And you can be a part of the show. So simple. And speaking of shows, we are making history this weekend in Vegas. 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I'm talking two nights, one stage. 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

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Do your big one. I'm Sheba Songs. Here's song number 7, Chris Breezy on Q93.

It's Jay Connor from Mount Gretna. I want to give a shout out to the love of Tasha, Monica, India, Alexis, Janelle, Ebony, Linda G, Clarence, Yurik. Oh, yeah, I want to give all y'all a shout out.

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that talk back, Mike. It really gives party line vibes. Maybe that was too back for you. I don't know. But anyway, shout out to everybody that took over the mic during the Hot 8 at 8. We got more where that came from. Miguel is on the way.

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Hollywood Walk of Fame, and I'll tell you who she is right after Drizzy Drake. He's two songs away. Got that one going out to my girl Amanda in Slidell, but she is jamming out with us. You did the right thing, Amanda. You really did. Here's J. Cole right now. Turn it up on Q93.

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1: I say one. This your boy Hump and his first lady Daff, all the way from Baltimore, enjoying Q93. You understand me? Yeah.
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Q93 New Orleans, number one for hip-hop and R&B. That was Lil Baby right there from my boy Kelvin, hanging out with us all the way in Gentilly. We appreciate you, Kelvin. Yes. My name is Sheba Songs on the way. We got Treaty. We got Tim's. We also got some Chris Breezy going to be spinning in just a few minutes. But let's talk about Drizzy Drake right now. He dropped his new project, FOMO, last night. And he also did a live stream on YouTube. Now, during this live stream, he previewed music from our very own artist, straight out the 504, Only Heaven. She remixed Janice, STFU, and that was produced by our very own Blaze Miller. When I tell you that song is off the chain, it's off the chain. I guess Drake agrees too. He also previewed them alongside Sexy Red and Stunna Sandy. I love how Drake love our culture.

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0: 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Home of Thibodeau, La Plage, Reserve, Hammond.
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She's gonna be turning up tomorrow, but I can't tell you her age. SZA is on the way, Cardi B is up next, but here's Chris Brown on Q93.

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Yo, Jeremy, we got your request for Flag Boy Giz. He is on the way around 11:10. That's dropping. We got Chris Brown up next with Liquor. But here's Lil Baby with a new one on Q93.

New Orleans, I go by the name of Charlemagne the God. We appreciate you for waking up to the world's most dangerous morning show, The Breakfast Club. 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I was so in her-

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0: girl, you a 10. 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
1: Jay White, turn me up. 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
1: JY, turn me up. 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
4: 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That includes the Causeway Bridge, where it's 20 minutes to the South Shore. I-10 at the Spillway, 10 minutes La Place to Kenner, 13 ahead of that, Kenner to the Superdome. And at the Crescent City Connection Bridge, that's an 8-minute drive from Lafayette across the river and continuing on out to the Carrollton exit. 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
18: What is it that you thought your brother did for a living in those years?
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20: That is William Michael Bulger, or Billy, as he's usually called. His 18-year reign as president of the Massachusetts Senate is still, to this day, the longest tenure in history. Once his historic run was finished, he became the president of the University of Massachusetts. He has also received his Doctor of Jurisprudence from Boston College Law School, and he has more than 20 honorary degrees from a wide variety of esteemed institutions. And despite all of these accomplishments and accolades, what William Michael Bulger will most likely be remembered for is something that was largely out of his control. It is the one thing in life that is out of everyone's control. Family.
21: They were lucky they didn't try to do nothing.
20: That is James Bulger. You may know him better as Whitey. Billy's story would never be complete without Whitey, and vice versa. But there are more people involved than just the two brothers from the Old Harbor Village Housing Project in South Boston. To examine the lives of the Bulger brothers, one must examine the brutal deaths of 19 relatively unknown souls. This is a story about evil incarnate. This is Dirty Rats.
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1: Hello, who's this?
2: Envy, what's up, Envy?
1: What's up, cowgirl?
3: New phone, who's this?
2: Man. Are you still bullying me? Jess.
3: Hey, babe.
2: Envy bullying me, Jess.
3: He need to chill. I'm going to get him for you.
1: I'm just telling everybody how you got pounded out pounded out this weekend. That's all.
2: Oh, God. Sorry. Please get this guy, Star. I can't wait to the end of the season. I can't wait to the end of the season and we walking away with the trophy and then Envy ain't going to be able to say nothing.
4: It's going to be a long season for everybody.
2: It's going to be a long season for everybody.
4: I hear y'all flirting with each other, though, because you call up here talking about, why you bullying me? And then Envy's like, yo, I was just talking about you getting pounded out.
2: First of all, I didn't sound like that.
4: That's exactly how you sound.
2: I'm called to talk about Dookie Deborah today.
1: Oh, yeah, I seen that.
2: AKA Diarrhea Darlene.
1: That was
2: I mean, I've seen that white woman that was doodling herself at the little athlete convention.
3: Oh, my God, what is this?
4: I didn't see it.
1: That was crazy.
4: The crazy part is, every time I saw that headline, I scrolled past it. But what's even crazier is when you're talking to friends on the phone, they be like, did you see that girl who dookied on herself, blah, blah, blah? Let me send that to you. Why would I want to see that? Don't send me that.
1: Now, it's a good story.
3: What is it?
1: It's a really good story.
3: I bet it was.
1: So she was competing. And she competed so hard, she diarrheaed on herself. But then she won. Because now she's lifting weights. So now after she has to doodle all on herself and on the bench to lift weights, you got to come behind her. So the people that was competing against her were throwing up. Was like, yeah. I'm not sitting on this bench. I'm not going after her after she got donkey and everything on herself. So she won. So people are mad. Like, there's no way she should have won. She should have been disqualified.
2: She should have been. She should have been disqualified because she dirty. And that's how you're thinking about.
3: No, yo, you know you giving everything you got when you weightlifting and all that shit.
2: No, she needed to go sit down and wipe herself off, Jess. That was disgusting. And it made me think, I've had to use that. So don't get me wrong, because I hate using the bathroom in public. But I was in DR one time. But the last time I went to DR, I had got food poisoning. So I just couldn't hold it in. And I was at the dirtiest little side of the road bathroom. And I had to use the bathroom. It was the most disgusting place I ever had to use the bathroom in.
4: Trav, I bet you watching that woman reminded you of the first time you broke a bottom, right?
1: Wow.
4: When you broke a bottom.
2: I ain't never had no dookie bottom.
1: Yo. That's crazy.
4: When you get to the bottom wide open.
3: I don't know what to say, yo.
2: Y'all disgusting.
4: Oh, I'm disgusting.
2: Bye.
1: Okay. Bye. Right. Hello, who's this?
5: What up, though? This is Lamar from Detroit again, from yesterday.
4: Lamar, what's happening, brother?
1: Lamar, we're not doing this again.
5: I know. Listen, I just called it to apologize.
1: Lamar told me I'm obviously, remember?
3: Yes.
5: I know. Don't do that, Jess. Don't do that. Right. Don't do that.
3: Right,
5: I saw your facial expressions when I watched the live viewing on Netflix last night.
4: They be forgetting that on camera.
5: Exactly. God. See, they never show Envy, though. They never show Envy, but I know how Envy get irritated. I'm surprised he didn't hang up on me like he do everybody else.
1: Exactly. Nah, you was telling us about how you felt, brother. I was going to let you go. Yes. 9 minutes and 53 seconds.
5: I appreciate it. So I'm just calling to actually apologize. I'm a black man who has gone through a lot in my life, and I do have a story to tell. And so that's all I wanted to say. I did want to, again, big up the farm program because, again, it is a great program for the fathers raising their children, single fathers or, fathers with who just struggling and need some things to be supported with, whether it's mentoring, whether it's custody issues, whether it's getting to have a better relationship with the mother of our children, right? So I just wanted to say that. I wanted to apologize. Good morning, or what I like to say is God morning. Charlamagne. Yep. DJ Envy. Just Hilarious.
4: Don't shout them out.
5: So y'all have a great morning, and I appreciate you just letting me vent yesterday. I know I was rambling, but I appreciate y'all.
3: No
5: yes,
3: problem.
5: Thank you.
3: I appreciate you, man. Stay blessed. Love you. What up, though?
5: Charlamagne.
1: No, they said
5: you're going to put me on hold to get your number or get my number because I'm telling you I want to write this poetry book. So
4: Yeah, I never said that.
3: Get his number.
5: No, DJ, Jess was like, put me on hold and get my number. I'm not trying to solicit nothing right now. I don't even have it. All right.
4: Yes, sir. Jess be lying, though.
3: No, ain't nobody lying.
4: How you going to tell him put him on hold?
5: She said put me on hold to get my number. That's all she said.
4: Oh, gotcha. Right. Gotcha.
3: Yeah,
4: okay.
3: Get his number, yo. So you can call him.
5: When I get it together, I'm going to call back. When I get it.
1: Peace. Hold on. Hold on.
4: Not that bad. Now cut it out.
3: Yeah, right.
1: It was only 6 minutes today. Get it off your chest. 800-585-1051. If you need to vent, it is up now. It's The Breakfast Club. Good morning.
0: The Breakfast Club.
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9: Well, we're clearly seeing more and more traffic volume now, and those first delays of the morning beginning to form through the area. Still pretty minimal backup, though, on I-10 through Kenner and Metairie, the approach to the high-rise Crescent City Connection Bridge as well. And the main thing is no major accident spots on the board. Ferry boats at Chalmette, Canal Algiers, and Belle Chasse have all begun service for the morning. I'm Ray Romero.
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18: Less humid air starts to filter into the forecast for your Thursday, and a nice breeze blowing in out of the east will make it feel just a little bit better out there. Now, the drier air will also mean bright sunshine for most of the day today. Highs still getting to 90, but that 90-degree temperature will feel like 90 degrees. It's certainly not going to feel like triple digits today because of that lower humidity. We're carrying that less humid air for our Friday and into the weekend. We'll eventually bring back the humidity and some rain chances by Sunday. For the Fox 8 Weather Center, I'm meteorologist Zach Fridella.
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23: 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I love Desperate Housewives.
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0: I'm running like Nike, we got it on lock.
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1: Good morning, Nola. 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
4: Less humid air starts to filter into the forecast for your Thursday, and a nice breeze blowing in out of the east will make it feel just a little bit better out there. Now, the drier air will also mean bright sunshine for most of the day today. Highs still getting to 90, but that 90-degree temperature will feel like 90 degrees. It's certainly not going to feel like the triple digits today because of that lower humidity. We're carrying that less humid air for our Friday and into the weekend. We'll eventually bring back the humidity and some rain chances by Sunday. For the Fox 8 Weather Center, I'm meteorologist Zach Fred.
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1: The Royals. The Murdochs. The Kardashians. They're mysterious, they're influential, and they're filthy rich.
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0: So, about last night. Here's how it went down.
1: What's up? It's Way Up with Angela Yee, and it's time for About Last Night. Now, Dan, what did you do last night?
2: I've been catching up on Dancing with the Stars with wife. That's like one of her favorite shows, so.
1: Oh, yeah? So?
2: I just exist.
1: Who's on this season? I haven't even, I gotta go watch, because you don't, look at you, you don't know.
2: I do know.
1: Who do you like that's on this season?
2: I like Sierra from Summer House.
1: Okay.
2: You know.
1: No, I don't know. What does that
2: mean? She's hot. Same with Maura Higgins.
1: Are you allowed to say women are hot?
2: Why not?
1: You have a pregnant wife at home?
2: I'm not doing anything wrong.
1: It just sounds terrible.
2: Whatever. Maura Higgins.
1: Okay.
2: Same reason.
1: You want to know who I know that's on the show? I know Tatiana Ali.
2: Yeah. She's dope.
1: And Julia Stiles.
2: I'll tell you though, you don't realize how big the fan base for Dancing with the Stars is. They do like live voting. And
1: it crashed. All right. Well, you know, shout out to Dancing with the Stars. Well, of course, I didn't get a chance to talk about this yet, but I did watch Why Did I Get Married Again? And I know that people have been going back and forth on their feelings about the show. Some people love it. Some people are like, oh, they only filmed it in 4 days and you could tell. I want to say that I think the actors on there were so good.
2: Great cast.
1: Yeah, the cast, amazing. When I tell you, I love me some Tasha Smith. She is one of, and Jill Scott, you know, Freight Lamont Rucker, like really enjoy them. My guy Da Vinci, you know, as well. So definitely I was watching it, but there were some scenes that I felt like went for so long. There was a scene where the kids are like, oh, our parents are so perfect. We want our marriages like yours. And then they literally like all went couple by couple to talk about why they're not perfect.
2: And it just dragged out.
1: Yeah, and it just dragged out. I don't want to give away any spoilers, yeah. But if you've watched the first one and you know about the STD scene, that comes up again in this one. And there's a reason why. Because it's kind of like, she's just like me. I got an STD too. And I mean, I'm telling you, there were certain things on there that I'm like, okay.
2: Painful.
1: But I was able to watch the whole thing. And it definitely looked like a beautiful, like the settings and everything were beautiful. The acting, Taraji P. Henson, mm-hmm. like these are great actors. It's just some of it was a little, it's Tyler Perry though. Yeah. You know, yeah. You know what it is.
2: You know
1: right?
2: exactly what it's going to be.
1: I'm going to still watch it.
2: Yeah.
1: All right. Well, that is about last night. And when we come back, I have some advice that I need to ask. This is my Ask Dan the Producer segment.
2: Let's do it.
1: When we come back, I have some questions because y'all know I'm getting married and I don't know a thing about this. It's Way Up.
0: Turn up.
3: Lego.
0: You're Way Up with Angela Yee.
1: Football is fine.
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1: My name is Julie K. Brown. I'm an investigative reporter with the Miami Herald. For the past 3 years, I've investigated the case of Jeffrey Epstein. He is a college dropout, the Brooklyn-born son of a groundskeeper who went on to teach math at one of the world's most prestigious private schools. How did this same man go from representing one single client's wealth to becoming a self-proclaimed billionaire with his own private island? How did he become a friend to presidents, to scientists, and royalty? Jeffrey Epstein killed himself rather than face justice. But his victims are refusing to let this case rest, and neither will I. I will continue to cover this story and the people who helped him as we dive even deeper into the case and our broken justice system. Broken Jeffrey Epstein is a new podcast.
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3: 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Way up with Angela Yee is on.

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17: Less humid air starts to filter into the forecast for your Thursday, and a nice breeze blowing in out of the east will make it feel just a little bit better out there. Now, the drier air will also mean bright sunshine for most of the day today. High still getting to 90, but that 90-degree temperature will feel like 90 degrees. It's certainly not going to feel like the triple digits today because of that lower humidity. We're carrying that less humid air for our Friday and into the weekend. We'll eventually bring back the humidity and some rain chances by Sunday. For the Fox 8 Weather Center, I'm meteorologist Zach Fardella.
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0: News, dishing the news that relates to you. These stories are flying under the radar.
1: What's up? It's Way Up with Angela Yee. I'm here with Dan, and we're going under the radar. Now, the Department of Homeland Security has released a statement about these fake CDLs. Apparently, a lot of people have been getting fraudulent CDLs, and it's been causing a lot of accidents, which is it is dangerous, because to have your commercial driver's license, you do need to have the proper training. And a lot of people are getting these from, like, fake schools, and so they want people to report CDL fraud.
2: When you're, like, driving on the highway, let's say you're in the left lane, and there's, like, a 18-wheeler truck right to your right, do you ever feel like you're, like, boxed in and, like, you feel, like, this little sense of panic?
1: Yeah. I mean, I always try to be really careful when I'm driving around trucks in general.
2: When you pass them, you fly by them.
1: But, you know, authorities, they have removed over 110 commercial driving schools from federal registries. And what they're saying is there's been a lot of recent fatal accidents involving semi-truck drivers who got licenses unlawfully.
2: Yeah, it's terrifying. Mm-hmm. I've seen Final Destination.
1: So for anybody who doesn't have the proper CDL, you can face a felony prosecution with substantial prison time, heavy financial penalties, and permanent disqualifications from the transportation industry. So just letting y'all know that this is happening and this is out there. All right, that's your Under the Radar. Now, when we come back, we have your Way Up Mix at the top of the hour. Plus, we got a special guest joining us. Jarrell Big Baby Miller is going to be here. He's got another boxing match coming up, hopefully in November, once they sign them papers. But you know him because recently, during a fight that happened, he was on the undercard and his toupee came off. He did win the fight, though.
2: Legendary moment.
1: Yeah, he did win the fight. It's Way Up.
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6: And the exit ramp to northbound Franklin Avenue from I-10 West is now open after an earlier breakdown. Crews are doing work in the off-ramp to Irish Bayou from I-10 westbound. That's exit 254. Also, watch for an accident on Conti at North Carrollton. I'm Lisa Bakke. Follow us on X, Total Traffic, and
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22: Less humid air starts to filter into the forecast for your Thursday, and a nice breeze blowing in out of the east will make it feel just a little bit better out there. Now, the drier air will also mean bright sunshine for most of the day today. Highs still getting to 90, but that 90-degree temperature will feel like 90 degrees. It's certainly not going to feel like the triple digits today because of that lower humidity. We're carrying that less humid air for our Friday and into the weekend. We'll eventually bring back the humidity and some rain chances by Sunday. For the Fox 8 Weather Center, I'm meteorologist meteorologist Zach Fardello.
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0: five career home runs stood as Major League Baseball's golden mark, died at the age of 86. As one of baseball's greatest stars, Aaron's career spanned over 20 years, and he retired with a host of achievements. He was the National League MVP and World Series champion in 1957, a three-time Gold Glove winner, and 25-time All-Star. His 755 career home runs stood as the Major League record before Barry Bonds broke it in 2007. It was Aaron who broke Babe Ruth's original record of 714 home runs, all while threats were made on his life by fans who did not want to see a black man as baseball's home run king. After retiring as a player, Aaron moved to the front office, eventually becoming senior vice president and assistant to the president of the Atlanta Braves. Off the field, Aaron was a tireless advocate for civil rights. This is Terrence Bibb for the Black Information Network.
1: 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Shout out to our people in New Orleans East. We appreciate you for listening to Way Up on Q93. I love y'all.
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1: Hey, you know how the world's kind of in a real scary place right now with the horrible stories we hear about every week? I'm Robert Evans. I'm a journalist, and I cover the international fascist movement. And in 2019, July of that year, I decided to do something a little bit different. Instead of covering horror, I wanted to go look for hope. And I found it in a place you might find kind of unlikely, northeastern Syria. The region I visited is known as Rojava, and when the Western media covers it, they mostly just refer to these people as the Kurds. Since 2013, a loose alliance of revolutionaries over there have been fighting to not just drive back ISIS, but to establish something of a utopia, an egalitarian, feminist, eco-conscious community in a place that previously had known mostly war and terror. In the Women's War, I'll take you to this place, and I'll introduce you to the revolutionaries fighting to build it. Brave women who battle for equality with an AK-47, with a spade, and with a pen. Follow me as I travel to a land of war and hope, a place trapped on the edge of utopia and oblivion. I'm Robert Evans. 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
3: Now back. Yeah, she back at it. Bring it, bring in the back. We up with Angela Yee is on.

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19: Bill Belichick's son Steve has resigned as a defensive coordinator at North Carolina after an internal investigation found he had a disregard for the Tar Heels' standards of conduct. Thursday night football will have the 1-0 Bills home for the 1-0 Lions. The Yankees monitoring Aaron Judge on an off day for them after he was taken out of yesterday's game with lower leg tightness. I'm Frank Aaron.
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0: really about worrying about what the next step is. It's really cherishing the moments that you have as you make them, and know that everything that you're doing should last an eternity. And if you put the integrity in what you're doing at that moment, it will. It also, you know, for me is a mantra that, you know, the journey, or really the destination, is the journey, the most important part, not the goal. Just being active and continuing to work.
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3: After a little bit of a muggier start to the day, things are starting to feel a little nicer as the breeze that we promised moves in and allows that drier air to settle in from the northeast. Temperatures still on the hot side, around the 90-degree mark for afternoon highs. Friday might be your nicer feel day. We'll still see pleasant conditions through Thursday evening and into Friday morning. Look for our daytime highs, though, to stay on the warm end. For Fox 8, your weather authority and Balance TV, I'm meteorologist Nakondra Norwood.
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0: records, milestones, firsts, lasts, and everything in between. 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
1: What's going on, fellow sports fans? It's Andy West. Let's take a look back on this day in sports history, September 17th. We'll start off today in 1961. It's hard for anyone to have a better first professional game than Fran Tarkenton, the future Hall of Famer, playing in his first game and coming off the bench for the Vikings, throws four touchdown passes, runs for another, and Minnesota beat the Chicago Bears 37-13. Today in 1984, on the 17th anniversary of his first career home run, Reggie Jackson sends a pitch from Royals pitcher Bud Black over the fence. It was the 500th home run of his career, making him the 13th player in history to reach the illustrious mark. And today in 2016, Curtis Granderson hits a solo home run with two outs in the 12th inning after also connecting for a tying shot in the 11th, lifting the New York Mets to a 3-2 12-inning victory and into a tie for the National League wildcard lead.
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All right, 293 New Orleans, number one for hip hop and R&B, also home of the Breakfast Club. I am Trey White, officially checking in. We got more music this hour. 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Here's Skilla Baby and Chris Brown, along with Bryson Tiller, Face Card, starting the show off. It's Q93.

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0: 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It's Q93 New Orleans, number one for hip-hop and R&B. I got Kehlani coming up next. 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

Young Miami, and of course, you can talk to me in the studio. 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

All right, coming up next, I got Glorilla with FNF. Also, we're going back to SZA's first album, Broken Clocks. That's on the way right now. Let's do this one. It's Q93.

0: single. But yeah, look forward to hearing something new from SZA. We are commercial free thanks to our good friends at Hulu. I got Treaty up next. 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

0: All right, it's Q93 New Orleans, number one for hip-hop and R&B, also home of the Breakfast Club. I am Trey White, in for Wild Wayne. I got Tim's What You Need coming up next. Also, Hot Boy Ronald. Drake is on the way with a throwback. Plus, the latest with Tory Lanez. Apparently, he is about to get on tour. I know, right? We'll talk more about that coming up next at around 4:40. And tomorrow night, we officially kick off our iHeartRadio Music Festival. It is going down in Vegas tomorrow and on Saturday. Cardi B hits the stage tomorrow. Then on Saturday, we got Snoop and Ciara. And if you're not going to Vegas, you can actually stream our iHeartRadio Music Fest on Hulu and on Disney Plus. 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You can get the official hashtags so you can join the conversation when you are watching the festival.
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1: Hey, what's up? Giving a shout out for everybody. This is your girl, Ayla from Hummer. I love what y'all play on Q93. Yeah. Q-

0: All right, it's Q93 New Orleans, number one for hip-hop and R&B, also home of The Breakfast Club. What's good? I am Trey White. All right, so this is definitely a different kind of tour. So apparently Tory Lanez just announced what he's calling the Not On Tour tour, because obviously he can't physically be there now. Instead, he's putting together a series of listening experiences. Now, these are going to kick off in New York City on September 25th with 5 dates announced so far. So we really don't know what the experience is actually going to look like, but Tory is currently, you know, serving a 10-year prison sentence for that 2020 shooting of Megan Thee Stallion. So yeah, a tour where the artist won't actually be at the tour. We'll see how this one turns out. All right, coming up next, man, DJ Roe. He's got you with that 5 o'clock fix. He's going to get you through them streets this afternoon with the vibes. It's Q93. From the
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